classic Gordon Lightfoot from 1967. That is Go Go Round on Treasure Island Oldies. We heard from Gene McDaniels with Point of No Return. And we started off the hour with the Go-Go's. And we got the beat right here on Treasure Island Oldies. A reminder for you, we've got Cheap Trick in the spotlight on Voice Your Choice. And two great songs for you to choose from, I Want You to Want Me or The Flame.

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Tom Jones and the Green, Green Grass of Home on Treasure Island Oldies. We're going to take a pause for this week's Rock and Roll News podcast for you. And then the top five countdown will be coming on. And the countdown this week is from 1965, right here on Treasure Island Oldies. And now from Treasure Island Oldies, here is the Rock and Roll News podcast for the week of May 24th. Jerry Lee Lewis began a British tour this week in 1958 and announced to the press that he was married to his cousin Myra. 2 days later, he was booed off the stage after he announced that marriage. And the tour of the rest of Britain was abruptly ended the next night. The Guess Who made their American TV debut on American Bandstand this week in 1969. In 78, Keith Moon performed for the last time with The Who. It was at Shepperton Film Studios in England for the movie The Kids Are All Right. Carole King gave a free concert for 100,000 fans in New York Central Park this week in 1973. Carl Perkins finally performed on the Perry Como TV show 2 months after he was hospitalized from a car crash while traveling to perform on the show the first time in this week in 1956. Moon River was named Record and Song of the Year at the Grammy Awards this week in 1962. In 1950, Frank Sinatra made his TV debut on Bob Hope's Star Spangled Review, and Peggy Lee was also a guest on the show. The Association made their TV debut on the Smothers Brothers Comedy Hour in 1967. The James Darren movie Gidget Goes Hawaiian premiered in Honolulu this week in 1961. In the studio, Ral Donner recorded You Don't Know What You've Got in 61. Don McLean recorded American Pie in 1971. Elvis cut You're the Devil in Disguise in 63. Little Anthony and the Imperials recorded Tears on My Pillow in 1958. Bing Crosby recorded White Christmas this week in 1942. And the Beatles began recording the White Album this week in 1968. Birthdays, Bob Dylan is 85. Patti LaBelle, 83. Priscilla Bollier Presley, 81. Tommy Chong, 89. Jesse Coulter, 83. Stevie Nicks from Fleetwood Mac, 78. Gladys Knight, 82. John Fogerty from Creedence Clearwater Revival, 81. Billy Vera, 83. Joey Levine from the Ohio Express Third Rail and Reunion is 79. Lyricist Hal David, born this week in 1921. Mitch Marco from the Tokens, 1947. Tom T. Hall, 1936. Kitty Callan in 1921. The late Norman Petty, who was the producer of Buddy Holly, The Fireballs, Buddy Knox, and many others, having a birthday this week. Peggy Lee, born 1920. Ramsey Lewis, 1935. Cilla Black, 1943. And Sir Monty Rock III, also known as Disco Tex and his Sexolettes, born this week in 1939. And from Treasure Island Oldies, that's your Rock and Roll News podcast for the week of the 24th of May. Thank you so much for listening. I'm Michael Godin.

0: number one on the top five countdown this week from 1965, a gold record from the Beatles, from the second movie, Help, originally titled Eight Arms to Hold You. That is Ticket to Ride. We also heard from Mrs. Brown, You've Got a Lovely Daughter, Herman's Hermits, in at number four. The number three song by Gary Lewis and the Playboys, Count Me In. Coming in at number two, number four, this week on the countdown, it's the Beach Boys with Help Me Rhonda, a former number one song. And rounding out the top five countdown, once again, the year 1965, the Seekers, I'll Never Find Another You. Wrapping up your top five countdown this week right here on Treasure Island Oldies.
1: And now, ladies and gentlemen, Michael Godin.

He went by the name Hurricane Smith, but his real name was Norman Smith. And what a pedigree this guy had, too. Not just that song. It was more of a novelty song. Oh, babe, pardon me, what would you say? He was actually a recording engineer. And he was the recording engineer on all the Beatles albums, all the way from the very first through to and including Rubber Soul and most of Pink Floyd albums. What a talented guy. Hurricane Smith, real name Norman Smith, on Treasure Island Oldies, along with Grand Funk Railroad and Bad Time. It's Treasure Island Oldies. This is Michael Godin. A quick reminder for you that in an hour from now, I'll play the winning song on Voice Your Choice, Cheap Trick, or In the Spotlight, with I Want You to Want Me, and also The Flame.

Cast your vote at treasureislandoldies.ca on the Voice Your Choice page, and I'll play the winner in an hour from now. Right now, it's Georgie Fame and the Blue Flames and Get Away.

our scratchy 45 for this week. That is, of course, the great Hank Ballard and the Midnighters in Finger Poppin' Time on Treasure Island Little D's. Here's the Guess Who now, and These Eyes.

Playing the music that you love here on Treasure Island Oldies from the 50s, 60s, 70s, and 80s. Going now to 1971 and Graham Nash in Chicago on Treasure Island.

0: That's Ian Thomas from Hamilton, Ontario on Treasure Island Oldies and Painted Ladies. Big hit for him in 1974. This is Michael Godin just reminding you that we'll be having the results of Voice of Choice coming up in the next hour right here on Treasure Island Oldies, and a real cool lost treasure coming right up.
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A lost treasure from the Hollies on Treasure Island Oldies. 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Wrapping up the second hour of this week's edition of the show. 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

Michael Godin. 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Lots coming up for you this hour. All the regular features. You don't want to miss it. Let's get started with the girlfriends.

Jerry and the Pacemakers, and Don't Let the Sun Catch You Crying, Gilbert O'Sullivan, Get Down. And we started this hour, our third hour, with The Girlfriends, produced by David Gates, later with the group Red. In 1964, he wrote that song and produced it, My One and Only Jimmy Boy, by The Girlfriends. It's Treasure Island Oldies coming up this hour, Rick's Rare Rock and Roll Relic, the Tom Locke Moment in Time, and a really cool classic from the 1970s. It was a classic album track on FM stations, and it was also a big hit single on the AM Top 40 stations. That's all coming up, and also coming up this hour, the results of Voice Your Choice, Cheap Trick in the Spotlight with I Want You to Want Me, and The Flame.

0: I'm going to play the winner in a half hour, so if you haven't voted, be sure to get your vote in at treasureislandoldies.ca and the Voice Your Choice page for either of those two songs by Cheap Trick. The winner in a half hour.
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0: Rick's rare rock and roll relic on Treasure Island Oldies for this week. Of course, you can't mistake the sound of Roy Orbison. The song is called Party Heart. It was recorded in 1962, specifically on the 9th of January, but it was never, ever released until 1989, when it was included on the CD Orbison Rare Volume 2. Woo, cool tune, and no wonder that it was rare because it was never released until it was put out on a Greatest Hits 2 compilation. Very, very cool. Party Heart, Roy Orbison, and a great song. Thank you very, very much, Rick. A really, really neat one.
1: Treasure Island Oldies.
2: Hi, folks. This is Tom Locke. And here's Michael with this week's Moment in Time.
0: Thank you, Tom. During the 1970s, the legendary Phil Spector guided John Lennon in remaking a recording by a doo-wop classic group from 1960. The remake was released posthumously in 1986 on Lennon's Men Love Avenue album, where John's voice can be heard singing, "This is one of my all-time favorite songs, My Love to Rosie, Wherever She May Be." Well, that Rosie John references was Rosie Hamlin, the front person for Rosie and the Originals. The song was the teenage ballad Angel Baby, a composition that was a transformation of a poem that she had written when she was only 14 years old. Following the massive success of Angel Baby, Rosie and her bandmate Noah Tafola were invited to New York in 1961 to perform at the Brooklyn Paramount Theater. There, they crossed paths with R&B legend Jackie Wilson and his manager, Nat Tarnopol. Wilson and Tarnopol were quite taken by Rosie and offered her a new contract with Brunswick Records. Now, what resulted was a follow-up single that was also written by Rosie. The song became a moderate hit, peaking at number 66 on the Billboard Hot 100 in early 1961. However, the success of Brunswick release prompted Highland Records, the label that originally released Angel Baby, to dig into their archives and release an earlier, slightly different rendition of the song that Rosie and the Originals had recorded back in California, causing two versions of the song to circulate simultaneously. In fact, the Brunswick label shows the song as being credited to Rosie formerly with the Originals. Now, being under legal age and naive to the ways of the music industry, it was not a surprise that Rosie spent some long, lonely, blue nights. And it's this week, Tom Locke, Moment in Time.

Glenn Campbell. Song written by Larry Weiss. And a gold record for Glenn and his version from 1975. Rhinestone Cowboy. We also heard from the Association and Six Man Band. Well, here we are. It's about 10 minutes away from the winning song on Voice Your Choice. Cheap Trick and the Spotlight with I Want You to Want Me and The Flame.

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Go to treasureislandoldies.ca and the Voice Your Choice tab and enter the song you'd like me to play, and we'll get all the tabulating done, and we'll play the winning song in 10 minutes from now. We're going to compare the hits in the meantime. First, 1957, then 1965.

0: Our sound of the 70s this week on Treasure Island Oldies. That is Helen Reddy and Delta Dawn. I've got the results of Voice Your Choice Cheap Trick in the spotlight with I Want You to Want Me and The Flame. Here's how the votes played out. The Flame generated 31% of the votes, while I Want You to Want Me scored 69% of the votes.
1: 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I Want You to Want Me.

winning song on Voice Your Choice this week. That is Cheap Trick, and I Want You to Want Me. It's Michael Godin. Thank you for voting, and join me next week for two more songs by one artist, the Voice Your Choice. Right now, B.B. King on TIO, and I like to live the love.

The Bachelors and Marie on Treasure Island and Oldies. From Ireland to Wales. And Badfinger and Day After Day on Treasure Island Oldies.

0: Five Finger day after day on Treasure Island Oldies. Boy, have I got a great lost treasure lined up for you right after this.
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0: remember, Have I the Right? Well, that was the follow-up to that song by the Honeycombs from London, England. That is I Can't Stop. Another lost treasure for you, wrapping up the third hour on this edition of Treasure Island Oldies for this week. We'll be back after network identification with the fourth hour, and we will have lots of great music for you right here on WTND in Macomb, Illinois, and on the broadcast partner network stations all around the world.
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0: Welcome to the fourth hour on this week's edition of Treasure Island Oldies. This is Michael Godin. Thank you so much for listening to us on WTND in Macomb, Illinois, and on our broadcast partner network affiliate stations, including WGLD Stereo Gold in Surprise, Arizona, Global Community Radio GCR2 in Geneva, New York, Mushroom FM in Wellington, New Zealand, Radio 88 FM in Gothenburg, Sweden, Oldies Funhouse Radio, Salt Lake City, Utah, and so many more.

0: What a voice. That is Gene Pitney, I'm Gonna Be Strong. Top 10 in 1964 on Treasure Island Oldies. We also heard from the Bangles with Walk Like an Egyptian, and we began the hour with George Harrison with What Is Life?
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5: 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The Sinkers are here.

0: Gentlemen, from the Seekers, that is Morning Town Ride on Treasure Island Oldies. Ah, our laughing lady of the island is riding to the island. Ah, I think you're on vacation or something. You are on vacation. So you haven't been at home. You've been staying in a hotel. The Hotel Sheets.
1: From the Hotel Sheets in downtown Plunkettville, the Dominican Broadcasting Company presents the music of Pete DeAngelis and his loyal Plunkettvillevanians. Here in the beautiful gold, yellow, copper, steel, iron ballroom of the Hotel Sheets in downtown Plunkettville, overlooking the uptown section of downtown Pottstown. Stay with us, won't you, and enjoy the sweetest music this side of the Monongahela River. 1 mile high, 2.5 blocks from the center of old New Orleans. Ah, there's gaiety, merriment, and dancing in the Hotel Sheets nightly. Now, to get things underway, Pete and his loyal banditos play a medley of old standard favorites, commencing with Your Red Scarf Matches Your Eyes, Close Cover Before Striking, Your Father Had the Shipfitter Blues, and Loving You Has Made Me Bananas. This beautiful picture and lovely lyric portrayed vocally by Dickie Ryan.

Gino Vannelli and Black Cars on Treasure Island Oldies. This is Michael Godin. Two very, very talented guys. Daryl Hall and John Oates and Maneater.

Hall & Oates and Maneater on Treasure Island Oldies. All aboard, we're heading to the Rock and Roll Reunion. It's Harper's Bazaar getting us there in Chattanooga Choo Choo.

0: Wrapping up our rock and roll reunion for this week, that is Marv Johnson. You Got What It Takes. Also, we heard a twin spin double play, our double bubble this week. Great Chuck Berry with Sweet Little 16 and Johnny Be Good. We heard as well from Big Joe Turner and one you hardly ever hear at all, Lipstick, Powder and Paint from 1956. Also, Huey Piano Smith and the Clowns with Don't You Just Know It, Rockabilly Guy Mitchell, and we started off with the Coasters and Charlie Brown. Your spot dance is coming right up, but that's your rock and roll reunion at this point.
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0: Herb Alpert and the Tijuana Brass, and This Guy's in Love with You, and Henry Gross and Shannon, your spot dance this week on Treasure Island Oldies. Thank you very much for spending your precious time with me. You've got a lot of things to do, so I appreciate you listening. Thank you so much. Look forward to your company next week right here on Treasure Island Oldies. Take care. Bye for now.
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4: 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Solid.

And a very good day to you. Welcome along. It is Solid Gold 60s. Jeff Dorsett in the deck chair for the next 60 minutes. And we open up with Cupid's Inspiration. Yes, Yesterday Is Gone was their biggest hit, but I think that's equally as good. My World. Lead singer Terry Rice Milton, friend of the show. And then Memory, Four Seasons, Dawn, Go Away. Good song. Frankie Valli's voice, great there. So what have we got? We've got Best of British feature there. You get involved in that one. A double-decker from Status Quo. A couple of special tracks for Alan Weber. Mike Nesmith is going to be on with a connection to the Stone Ponies. And a pirate radio hit from Creation. Interviews with Graham Bonnet. Yes, he was or is lead singer with Rainbow, but I'll tell you what, back in the 60s, he was with the Marbles. And Mark Lundquist, a member of Cliff Bennett's backing band, but he's talking about Joe Meek and the Honeycombs. And if you want to get in touch, please do so. The email is chunkyjeff@gmail.com. That's spelled chunkyjeff@gmail.com. Also, you can get me on WhatsApp, 077-844-89469. Right, now I'm going to play something by the Ronettes. Now, they were huge in the 60s. Be My Baby is apparently Brian Wilson's all-time favourite song. But I'll tell you what, this is equally as good. Ronettes.

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The wonderful Ronettes, then the best part of breaking up. Don't forget, get in touch at any time. It's chunkyjeff@gmail.com. Now, I always like to feature something that's out of the Brill Building. This is the great songwriter's home, 48th and Broadway. You had in there Pomus and Schumann, Lieber and Stoller, Goffin and King, and Barry Mann and Cynthia Whale writing songs like this.

best R&B voices in the business there. Eric Burden out front of the Animals, and We Gotta Get Out of This Place. Now, especially for regular listener Alan Weber, you get his name so many times on the show here, but he always comes up with some great suggestions. So I'm going to play a couple of tracks for you here, Alan. First up, it's going to be a Mike Nesmith song that he originally did for a band called the Green Briars, I think they were called. Eventually, the Stone Ponies, which had the front singer of Linda Ronstadt, recorded this. But Mike did it as well. It is called Distant Drums.

0: Tell you what, Mike Nesmith out of the Monkees could write some good songs. Terrific stuff there. That is the wonderful Mike Nesmith doing it for you there, especially for Alan Webber. Now, the next song we're going to play, which is another one of Alan's suggestions, is from a band called Creation. Now, when I did an interview with the producer, Shel Tarmy, responsible for the early hits producing The Who and The Kinks, you know, things like All Day and All the Night, You Really Got Me and My Generation and I Can't Explain. But he said the most talented he ever worked with were this band called Creation. Now, they're right out of the pirate radio era, so let's get one of these.
1: You're off and running.

0: tell you what, they made a couple of cracking records. Making Time was one. Pain of Man. They are creation, especially for Alan Webber. And if you want to do the same as Alan, it's easy. All you got to do, drop me an email to chunkyjeff@gmail.com. chunkygeoff@gmail.com. And I'll gladly do it for you. Right, here's a feature.
1: The best of British solid gold 60s with Jeff Dorsett.
0: Right, now we're going to go with this particular one, but I want you to get involved here, thinking of a song or a solo artist or a group that you think qualifies for best of British. Put it on that email, chunkyjeff@gmail.com. Just mark it best of British in the 60s and I will do it for you. Now, this band came out of Birmingham. They had a comedy act led by a fellow called Jeff Turton. And Jeff Turton was really got this high voice as well, as you'll hear on this particular track. They had a couple of knockout songs. Poor Man's Son was one. This is the other one, written by Goffin and King, again in the Brill Building. They are the Rockin' Berries.

0: Absolutely love that there. The wonderful Rocking Berries there, and he's in town.
1: Premiership Pop Quiz. Now, here's Jeff Dorsett.
0: So, a very good day, dear. Hope you're enjoying Solid Gold 60s. A double decker coming up for Status Quo. Before we get there, three questions just for fun. Question number one is a lyric. I want to know the artist and the song. This is the line I'm giving you. I'm going to give you my love. I'm going to give you every inch of my love. Who's the artist? What is the song? I'm going to give you my love. I'm going to give you every inch of my love. Who's the artist and what is the song? Question number two. 1962. Who had the number one single, Telstar? 1962. Who had the number one single, Telstar? And question number three. In the hit by the Rolling Stones, Sympathy for the Devil, two cities are mentioned. One is St. Petersburg. Name the other. So in Sympathy for the Devil, two cities are mentioned. One is St. Petersburg. Name the other.

0: That's a double decker involving the wonderful status quo. First up there, they played it, Ice in the Sun, written by the rock singer Marty Wilde. Yes, it was. He was a good songwriter, Marty. And then we featured it with Pictures of Magic Men. And you want to pick out two songs by the same artist? All you've got to do, drop us a line, chunkyjeff@gmail.com, and I'll be glad to do it for you.
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Jeff Dorsey, going to come at you there with the story behind the song. I'll tell you what we're going to do. We're going to give you Beach Boys and Fun, Fun, Fun, made 1964 in number 5 in America from an album called Shutdown, Volume 2. In this classic American song all about usually girls and cars, rebellious daughter borrows her dad's Thunderbird, a Ford Thunderbird, claiming she's going to the library. Yeah, I'll bet. Written by Brian Wilson and additional lyrics by lead singer Mike Love. Made number 5 in the Hot 100 of Billboard on March 21st, 1964. There was stiff competition at the time. If you look at the top 3 in America, they were all held by the Beatles. 3 was Please Please Me. 2, I Want to Hold Your Hand. And number 1 was She Loves You. The intro copied Chuck Berry's song Roll Over Beethoven, but this is the story behind the song. Fun, Fun, Fun, going with the Beach Boys.

she took her T-bird away. Wonderful, typical. Cars and Girls, the way the Beach Boys put it there. And Fun, Fun, Fun. Later on, I think Status Quo did a joint version with them, if I remember correctly. Interviews coming up shortly, including Graham Bonnet talking about the Marbles. Now, before we get there, here's another one of those songs out of the Brill Building. It's called Poison Ivy, but it was done by the Coasters originally. And this time around, it is the Paramounts.

0: Billy Joe Kramer and the Dakotas, and a number one single for him in the 60s, Bad to Me. Good to have an interview with him, by the way. Right, we're going now to interview time. Graham Bonnet. Now, when you've got a voice, rock voice, that he used on Rainbow, it's great to think that back in the 60s, I think it was 67, there or thereabouts, he'd had a one-hit wonder with a group called The Marbles. So I want to learn all about it here. Graham, let's go way back to the 60s and shows that you have such a wonderful melodic voice. I mean, the breakthrough, The Marbles, and a great song, Only One Woman, written by the Gibb Brothers, I believe. That's 1968 for you and Trevor, and it was a top five single. So how did this come up?
1: We got a deal because of Trevor's link with the Bee Gees. When he eventually came to England and the Bee Gees were already sort of in the chart and stuff, we played a gig, me and my cousin and our band, and after the gig we got a telephone number from a guy who was in the audience who was the ex-Bee Gees manager. Gave Trevor the number, he went to see Barry Gibb, and from there on I got involved

0: cello set, but my cousin's a singer too, and I went over to sing with the Bee Gees in their Barry's house, and it was incredible. So that's how we started the Marbles thing.
1: Yeah,
0: it sort of came out like, what the hell's going on here? And as we were singing away with doing all our Beach Boys stuff and whatever else, all this harmony going on in this room, Robert Stigwood, the manager of the Bee Gees, walked into the room and said, Barry, do you have a song for these boys? Me and Trevor, he wrote a song eventually called Only One Woman, which did very well for the two of us, you know.
1: Absolutely.
0: Yeah, I mean, if it wasn't for the Bee Gees, I wouldn't be talking to you right now.
1: Yeah. Oh.

0: So I was wrong, man, 68. The Wonderful Marbles there. One hit wonder in the end turned out there, and only one woman with the lead voice of Graham Bonnet. Now what we're going to do now is go to our second interview and talk very much to a guy called Mark Lundquist. Now Mark is a promoter, he's also a manager, but he's also a member of Cliff Bennett's Rebel Rousers. But he's talking very much here about the entrepreneur and producer, really unusual guy called Joe Meek. In the way that he produced things there. What do you ever ask Cliff what he thought of Joe Meek?
1: Well, Cliff didn't love Joe Meek, although Joe Meek gave Cliff a good start. He didn't like the production and the sounds of it. But of course, he admired him as well, because Joe Meek was, you know, one of the first great UK music producers, and it would have got further had not the big companies tried to push him out.
0: Sure.
1: Every time poor old Joe, like with Mike Berry, recorded a song, a bigger company, Decca or something, released it straight away to crush Joe's version.
0: Sure.
1: So, yeah, he was a real innovator, and I think Cliff respected that, etc. The only fun thing is that Joe Meek was kind of tone deaf, and when he used to come in and sing what he wanted on the record, the Rebel Rousers used to start laughing and giggling, and he used to scream and send them all home.
0: Yes.
1: But I think apart from that, they remain friends.
0: Sure. This is one of Joe Meek's productions. It is the terrific Honeycombs. Have I the right?

big number one record in 1964 for the terrific Honeycombs, of course, with the Honey Langtry, wasn't it? The female drummer that was part of the band. Right, just ahead of something that we really want to get on there with the great Beatles and Stones 5x4. Before we get there, let's give you the answer to the quiz. Question number one on Solid Gold 60s was a lyric. I gave you this line, want to know the artist and the song. The line I gave you, I'm going to give you my love, I'm going to give you every inch of my love. Who's it? What is it? It's Led Zeppelin doing Whole Lot of Love. Question number two, 1962, who had the number one single with Telstar? It is Clem Cartini's boys, The Tornadoes, ironically produced by the guy we just talked about, Joe Meek there. And question number three, in the hit for the Rolling Stones, Sympathy for the Devil, two cities are mentioned. One was St. Petersburg, name the other. It's Bombay. So if you've got Bombay, The Tornadoes for Telstar, and Led Zeppelin, Whole Lot of Love for the lyric, give yourselves a nice little pat on the back. OK, going to go with one of these, a feature, 5x4, Stones and Beatles, back to back.

So that's a feature that we call 5x4, Beatles and Stones going back to back there. And if you've got a favourite track by either of them or both of them, all you've got to do, drop me an email to chunkyjeff@gmail.com. Just mark it Beatles and Stones or 5x4 and it will get through to me. Could be an album track, could be a B-side. Remember B-sides? Or it could be an A-side. Right, we've got one track left to play and I thought we'd go out with this one. Andy Fairweather Lowe's group, Amen Corner, and a number that was written by Roy Wood for him. Called Hello Susie. It's the one to take us out.

0: with a wonderful Amen Corner and Hello Susie. That's about where we've got to leave it. Thanks very much for your company. 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
8: Welcome to June 1973 on Todd's Top 30. Yeah, I loved all the songs on the countdown, so I'm going to try to squeeze in all 30 songs in our two-hour time frame here. Got time for one or two extras here. How about kicking things off with Seals and Crofts?

was Johnny Carson's last guest ever. Bette Midler singing about the Boogie Woogie Bugle Boy at number 30 for June of 1973 on Todd's Top 30. We go to 29. Russell Tompkins Jr. and the Stylistics are warning you, you'll never get to heaven.

the king on the charts in June of 73 there with James Taylor's song, Steamroller Blues, at number 28. I am a little bit peeved over all the criticism about this radio program. I tell you, sometimes I just can't take it. No more Mr. Nice Guy is what I say, just like Alice Cooper did, and he is number 27.

Did you know that Cher turned down that song? Yes, she did. So Ricky Lawrence made it a number one tune. And on our June 73 countdown, it is number 26, The Night the Lights Went Out in Georgia. 25 from their debut album, and a follow-up to the song Do It Again. It's Steely Dan with Reelin' in the Year.

A pretty little one-hit wonder there from a group called Bloodstone. Natural High, only way to go as far as I'm concerned. And they are number 24. It is June 73 here on T30 at number 23. Oh, this group will get you fat because their name is Sweet, and this is the story of Little Willie.

I must confess, until putting this show together, I had never heard that song. Possibly because it didn't get any airplay in New York, but enough airplay to finish number 22 for June of 73 here on Todd's Top 30. The Independents and Leaving Me. I ain't gonna leave you. We keep on a rolling because I am stuck in the middle with you after all. And number 21 is from Steeler's Wheel. Whoa.

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Yes, the late Jim Croce is number 20. The Story of Bad Bat Leroy Brown. How about a survey extra as we take a little pause here? This is from Charlie Rich.

group called Skylark was number 19 for Tuna 73 over there. Song Wildflower. Very pretty, I must say. How about the group called New York City? Yeah, that's what they called themselves. But they wanted everyone to know that they were doing fine now. And they check in at number 18 on Todd's Top 30.

group called Skylark was number 19 for Tuna 73 over there. Song Wildflower. Very pretty, very pretty, I must say. How about the group called New York City? Yeah, that's what they called themselves. But they wanted everyone to know that they were doing fine now. And they check in at number 18 on Todd's Top 30.

what life would have been like if none of us had ever heard any of Stevie Wonder's music. Yes. You Are the Sunshine of My Life was number 17 here on Todd's Top 30 for June of 73.

Let us break. But before we do, we're going to do a little hocus pocus on you from Focus at number 16. I'm going to disappear and then I'm going to come right back.

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7: 1973. It's June 1973, hour two. Todd's top 30. And starting off this hour, we're going to tell you a story. Well, actually, Deep Purple is going to tell you the story of a big to do way back in June of 73. It's called Smoke on the Water here on Todd's Top 30.

0: His hits 8 years apart. In 1965, he gave you The In Crowd, and in June of 73, he gave you Drift Away. It's Dobie DeGray at number 15 as we resume the countdown and go to number 14 for A Trip to Shambhala with Three Dog Night.
1: Wash away my

one-of-a-kind love affair. That's not good enough. You need at least a pair. The Spinners are lucky number 13 on June of 73 here on Todd's Top 30. Let's hop on board that long train running now at number 12 with the Doobie Brothers.

0: It's always the right place and the right time when you listen to God's Top 30. There's Dr. John. He was number 11 for June of 1973. Shall we go to the top 10? This man...
1: Now does a syndicated radio show. Do I need the competition?
0: He's Tony Orlando. And he's got to tie a yellow ribbon around that old oak tree. Yeah, I'm

0: Number 9.
1: Yo, this is Stallone. I could never separate from Adrian. Let this guy split from his partner.

One of these days we'll do a show with all the songs about outdated technology, although I guess professional photographers still use film, don't they? Anyway, it's Kodachrome from Paul Simon, number nine, June of 1973, and here's George Harrison at number eight.

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Sorry, I did not swallow enough gravel to do my Barry White imitation. 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We miss him, too. He was number five. I'm looking at my chart here. Number five for June 1973. Oh, it's Frank Todd. It's Elton John, too. He's number four.

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I don't remember quite why. Playground in My Mind is number three, second best. Oy, I thought they were going to, the FCC was going to raid us after playing this record. It's Sylvia's Pillow Talk.

I'm glad she said, oh my God, because the man upstairs is always number one with me. And every day feel good is a blessing. I have been blessed to have spent this one with you. Counting down, June is 73, where the number one song is from Mr. McCartney and Wings. It's called My Love, and you have mine.

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4: 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Love from
3: Tony. 2 hours of Tony Lloyd on your favourite radio station with Love from Tony. You're very welcome. I hope you're okay. Got some real good ones for you this time round. Mind you, I say that every week, don't I?

That's Air Supply and Even the Nights Are Better. So, one or two little treats for you, my dearest listener, coming up in the show. One or two romantic mentions, some information about who I've been interviewing recently. What else? Cat news. At the moment, there's no cat news. Stripe the cat has been in the studio, and now he's not in the studio. He just comes in for his treats now, and then he disappears. Very intelligent cat is our Stripe.

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1: What? What?
0: It's Tony Lloyd on your favourite radio station. It's good here, isn't it? Lots of love from Tony. And now, take that. They're back for good.

0: What a voice, eh? That's Mark Anthony and My Baby You. I'll play that especially for Annie, who loves Mark Anthony. This is Tony Lloyd on your favourite station. I've got more romantic music just for you in just a tick. Love from Tony.
1: Your favourite romantic songs. Love from Tony.

That's Anita Baker and James Ingram together there. We like a duet on Love from Tony, don't we? And When You Love Somebody, oh yes. We've got some romantic mentions to get through very shortly. If you'd like one on a future Love from Tony show, just go to my special portal that I've built just for you, my dearest special listener. 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And also, while you're there on the website, you can have a little listen to some of the interviews on my podcast, Music Stories. Lots of interviews with people in the music world, some super famous, really super famous, like, I don't know, they've got forgettable names. No, I'm joking, like Engelbert Humperdinck, for example, which I could never spell, but he's a lovely chap. Tony Hadley from Spandau Ballet, a couple of times, two or three times with Tone. And he's a lovely chap as well, but loads of others as well, people trying to make it in the music world. If you're one of those, there's always a tip at the end for people trying to get on in the very difficult music industry. It gets even harder and harder with AI and streaming and everything else. It's all at lovefromtony.com.

Celine Dion, of course, and the Bee Gees and Immortality on Love from Tony. Now, in the next hour, we have the double dose of romance, as you know, if you're a regular dear listener. It's two back-to-back uninterrupted in the next hour this week from the Stylistics. Looking forward to that. And after this one, I've got...

0: home at last.
1: I do love a happy ending, don't you?
0: Certainly do. David Gates and Goodbye Girl on Love From Tony. Hi, Terry. Terry's in Lanzarote. He said, Tony, love the show. Can you say hi to Brenda and tell her I love her very much? And Sandra's in Australia, aren't you? She says she loves the show as well, for heaven's sake. Thank you. And she said, can you say hi to my husband, John, and wish him a happy 10th anniversary this week? Congratulations. Love from
2: Tony. Your favourite romantic songs. Love from Tony.

0: She's the One, you know.
1: Oh, yeah.
0: Robbie Williams on Love from Tony.
2: She's the one.
0: In the next hour, we have the double dose of romance and two back-to-back from the Stylistics this time round, plus one or two surprises, even for me. Right now, let's have a little waltz, shall we, with Olivia Newton-John.

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0: boys. The whole town's laughing at me. Teddy Pendergrass. Now, some of you may know that I live in the south of France, and I've been in the entertainment industry all my life, so over half a century, entertaining people, making people laugh, even though I can't tell jokes for toffee. I am still entertaining the French people because they laugh at my pathetic and utterly ridiculous French accent. In fact, French language. But it's nice to make people laugh, isn't it? Right, time for the double dose of romance.
1: It's Tony's double dose of romance.
0: It is. Two back-to-back from the Stylistics. I've got Because I Love You, Girl, just for you. After Let's Put It All Together, shall we?

The Stylistics, and it's Because I Love You, Girl, on the Double Dose of Romance, and Let's Put It All Together before that, which is a great idea, I think. This is Tony Lloyd on your favourite radio station every week. We do it every week, and sometimes it can get repeated. And sometimes you can download and listen again about a week later. And how to do that, you just go to lovefromtony.com and find the little link, which will send you to about 200 Love From Tony shows. More than that now. I don't know. There's thousands before that as well.

0: Yes, please. Westlife. And I Want to Grow Old With You. That would be nice. I'm old already, for heaven's sake. This is Tony Lloyd on your favourite radio station with love songs, with love from Tony. And another one lined up for you. It'll be here in just a tick.
1: Love from Tony.
2: 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Love from Tony.

It's true, you know. Anything is possible. That's Will Young on Love from Tony. This is Tony Lloyd on your favourite radio station every week. Oh, my goodness. Alice, thank you for the nice things you say about Love from Tony. Alice, you listen in London, don't you? Thank you for those nice comments. And she said, Tony, can you just say hi to my boyfriend Mark and send him lots and lots of love? Of course. And Susan is in Spain, aren't you, Sue? Can you say hi to Alan? Happy birthday this week. And love you very much. Now, if you'd like a mention on a future Love from Tony show, just go to lovefromtony.com, my special portal for you, my dearest listener.

0: Yes! There's Aha, a special version just for you, and Take On Me. And after he wrote that song, he came back, and they all lived happily ever after. So that was really good, wasn't it, Annie?
1: You do love a happy ending, don't you?
0: Absolutely. I'll try and find these special treats for you, my dearest listener, on Love and Tony. You know, trying to keep things interesting for you to listen to on this fabulous radio station. It's Al Stewart.

0: Wow, that's some sax playing. Al Stewart and Song on the Radio. You're on my mind, you know, all the time. Like a song on the radio. It's funny, that. This is Tony Lloyd on this fabulous radio station with more romantic music. A few more to come in a tick.
1: Love from Tony.
2: 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Love from Tony.

Atlantic Star and Secret Lovers on Love from Tony. Well, you know, stuff happens in life and sometimes you just have to go with it in search of happiness. 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I love

0: still.
1: Commodores and Still on Love from Tony, and Barbra Streisand before that, and All I Ask of You, a fabulous version of that, and that's almost it for another Love from Tony. Stay tuned to this fabulous station. We've got some great programmes coming up. We're with you 24/7 as well, which is amazing, isn't it? And we work so hard here. And fret not, because Love from Tony will be back same time next week, if not before. And if you'd like to listen again and follow me on Facebook, etc., just go to lovefromtony.com. Take care. I just can't stop loving you, you know.

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3: 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My name's Miss M, and I'm grateful to have your company over the next few hours as we relax together. In the first part of the program, we will hear from artists such as Saxophones, Francis Goya, Enya, Leona Boyd, Pan Pipes, Chicane and Moira Brennan, Clannad, Christian Steiner, Handel, Mike Oldfield, James Galway, Lisa Lynn, Secret Garden, Peter B. Holland, and more. 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So if you're listening in the car, please keep your eyes fixed firmly on the road. 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

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I hope the last 2 hours have sufficiently relaxed you so that you're ready to face another working week. My name's Miss M, and I look forward to seeing you next week in the RAG FM Chill Room. 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
4: She was driving down the street. 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

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No more chasing, that's a fact. 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

shine. Time to make some magic.

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1: What? You want Rag?
0: No, Pappy. I said it. 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
0: It is, Pappy. 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
1: Well done, first mate. Weird place. I must say, some of the birds look a bit odd.
0: It's to be expected, sir. What should we call this place? Lord Raglan Bay?
1: No, nothing so fanciful. Just Raglan will do fine. Have you in a wireless set, first mate?
0: Yes, sir. Let me troll across the dial and see what is happening.
1: 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It's just like being back in the homeland.
0: 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I found something different right at the top of the dial.
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3: 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Not only will I be playing you some